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3: 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And it does the greatest job on steaks. I'm going to do some flat irons this week. It does a great job on chicken, including chicken breasts. I have a video on my social media at Randy Wang Radio on Instagram and Facebook. You can see me doing some sausages on there. I'm going to put up some videos of some chicken breasts later this week. Even does a great job on shrimp, on veggies. 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
4: 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Here's Craig Ashton.
5: All right, welcome back, listeners. This is Craig Ashton. The show is All Things Legal. Personal injury attorneys distilling topical events into their legal essence. What does that mean? We're attorneys by trade, curious by nature. This is the 4th of July week special. Ultimately celebrating 250 years of the independence of the United States of America, declared actually on July 2nd through the Lee Resolution, and then, or at least agreed to, and then the British government was put on notice with the Declaration of Independence on the 4th of July, and that's the date that we use. So let me break down the stories for you so you can determine whether or not you want to spend the next hour of your existence engaged in this experience. All right, Phil Mickelson, big trouble. Basically, had a gambling addiction, looked like he had some financial issues associated with that, bailed on the PGA Tour, went to LIV Golf. He was kind of the first one to go to the Saudi-backed parallel golf universe, which is LIV Golf, different format, more of a rock and roll style, kind of the WWG of golf. And now the Saudis are backing out. Phil Mickelson now, there are a series of either allegations of criminal and or tortious behavior, one being a allegation of sexual battery, and assault battery is the harmful or offensive touching, and the assault is seeing it coming, so the apprehension of it, the harmful or offensive touching. And he was allegedly kicked out of the Farms Golf Club as a result of the allegation of harmful or offensive touching. Then it turns out he got kicked out of another golf club called the Madison Club, and there is an article which we'll go through that indicates that his wife got him kicked out of that one, and they've got Pat Perez and his wife saying that he sent very racy pictures of himself, essentially trying to entice Pat Perez's wife to engage in sexual congress with him. Which then ultimately led to Pat Perez, who he's known since he was a young man, a young boy, playing golf in San Diego. Ultimately, they don't speak to each other anymore. So we walk through those things. Most of those don't have legal issues per se directly, except for the sexual battery assault and the breach of contract within the confines of the golf course that he was a member of at the farm. But it could have ramifications for his ability to be a sponsor for various products and the contracts based upon the morality clauses that exist in most of these contracts to allow you to be terminated with cause if something that you do will affect the brand that you're representing. All right, and then what's going on with Brandon Ayuk? So basically, I was in Europe for the last 14 days, which is kind of cool, in that I basically travel back and forth to San Francisco quite a bit. So my wife and I are used to basically traveling and then going from one place to another pretty quickly. So we flew from San Francisco to London, spent one night there. The night that we were in London, England was playing in the World Cup. They won. Everybody was happy. And then we took the train to Paris. And I think France was playing that day. They won and they were happy. And then we took the train from Paris to Barcelona. Went to one of my wife's family members' milestone birthday parties in Barcelona, which is kind of cool.

saw all of her family from Mexico and Spain. And then we took the train to Tarragona, which is essentially a first century AD Roman city with a Colosseum and old Roman walls. And it's on the Ebro River, which was basically the dividing point between the Carthaginians and the Romans that famously was crossed, the Ebro River, by Hannibal with his elephants when he went on to Rome in the Second Punic War. And then ultimately we went from there to Zaragoza, which is also on the Ebro River, by train, and then from Zaragoza to Madrid, and then from Madrid to Lisbon, and from Lisbon to London. So essentially, I missed out a little bit of this Brandon Nayuk thing until I read it in the business class lounge in London a few days ago. So apparently, yeah, he in 2024 had an ACL MCL tear, and he just doesn't want to play for the 49ers. So he's being pretty stupid about it from a legal perspective. I mean, he's essentially saying asinine things on X, which used to be Twitter, you know, posting things on Instagram, etc. So we'll walk you through that. Then this week, ultimately, the Supreme Court determined that the 14th Amendment, essentially the plain language of it, essentially says that if you're born on American soil, doesn't matter if you're here illegally, doesn't matter. There's no essentially codicil that limits your right to citizenship. And they clarified the 14th Amendment and how it applies in the clear language. So I thought it'd be interesting to walk you through what countries actually have essentially the birthright citizenship. So United States, Canada, Mexico. If you want to be basically a citizen of Antigua, or at least your children, you can go there and have a child. Also, Guyana, Peru, Uruguay. The ones that basically have limitations are Australia, Germany, Ireland, and also Great Britain. So we'll walk you through that. And then we'll also walk you through how you change the Constitution, because bottom line is the 14th Amendment is pretty clear. I mean, I saw this coming, and most people, when you just look at the plain language, you may not like the way it's written, but it's an amendment to the Constitution, so we can change it. It's very cumbersome to change it, and the reason it's set up that way in our Constitution, Article 5, is essentially because we want to make sure they won't willy-nilly keep changing the foundational principles upon which this country is built. So we'll walk you through how we could do this through changing the Constitution through amendment. It's a pretty straightforward process. It's just basically hard because it demands an overwhelming consensus. All right, then I'm going to walk you through what's going on with Zinn. So we can thank essentially Teddy Roosevelt, 1906, Pure Food and Drug Act, essentially when Teddy Roosevelt was fighting in the Spanish-American War. And, you know, there's maggots in the food, and there's adulteration of basically milk with cat brains. And said, you know, I think we need to have some labeling and maybe some sort of standardization based upon the Supremacy Clause, which allows the federal government to do things like that. So in 1906, we had the Food and Drug Act, and then that became the USDA. By 1930, that became the Food and Drug Administration, and that's the FDA. And those are how we now got to Zyn, which is a snus, which is essentially straight up nicotine. It's not tobacco. And the FDA has now said that Zyn, which is a Swedish product owned by Philip Morris, can now have a label to say that this is less dangerous than tobacco or cigarettes. So that all goes back to Teddy Roosevelt, 1906. We'll walk you through that. And then when I was in London for the second time, because it went basically 8 cities in 14 days, lots of travel, but it was fun. You know, I didn't have to do that. I just you know, wanted to see all these different places. And you know, Lisbon was super interesting, very different. We were in Sintra, which is where the central banks are all meeting this week in Portugal. I was there like 4 days ago. And ultimately, being in London, I stayed at the old War Office where Winston Churchill gave some of his famous speeches. It's at the Raffles Hotel. That was pretty cool. Staying in Barcelona at the Casa Hotel Fuster, basically where I got married. So, you know, my wife's a trooper. She's in great shape. And as long as I make sure that we're close to some sangria and she's got shoes that are comfortable, it's all good. So had a great time. But I was doing that. I was basically reading and looking and observing for things that might be interesting to talk about on the show. And I noticed a Waymo in London. And you got to have the knowledge. These cabbies got to have the knowledge. It's basically this massive test that you have to take. It's almost like basically passing the bar. And these streets are really kind of complex. So, but I saw Waymo actually trying to figure out the streets of London. So I'll walk you through that, because right now it looks like the National Highway Transportation Safety Administration is looking to allow for driverless vehicles not to have brakes and not to have a steering wheel.
And also talking about removing rearview mirrors, windshield wipers, and windshield defrosters, because the car doesn't need to see, right? So we'll walk you through that. And Waymo has also restricted rides while it works on a software fix for robo-taxis that go on basically freeways. And then we got Florida Man. Basically got to finish out the 4th of July. What's more, maybe what's less American than Florida, which basically was controlled by the Spanish for most of its history, at least in terms of the history that we're aware of from a European perspective. So the idea is we got Florida Man. So I got three Florida Man stories by AI Judge Judy. Florida Man steals Smokey the Bear signs and tries to sell them on Facebook. Another individual gets drunk, crashes his car, steals a tractor to get his car out of the ditch. And then a woman gets booked into jail and drugs fall out of an area where the sun don't shine in the Sunshine State. All right, stay with us. When we come back, I'm actually going to walk you through the shot heard around the world. And then the Lee Resolution, the Declaration of Independence, is to start off the show in honor of the 250th anniversary of the United States of America. Happy birthday. Stay with us.

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0: I love my Solaire infrared grill. I've had it for over a year now, and I use it every single week. And it does the greatest job on steaks. I'm going to do some flat irons this week. It does a great job on chicken, including chicken breasts. I have a video on my social media at Randy Wang Radio on Instagram and Facebook. You can see me doing some sausages on there. I'm going to put up some videos of some chicken breasts later this week. Even does a great job on shrimp, on veggies. The grill heats up to 1,000 degrees in just 3 minutes, which, you know what's the side effect of that? The grill heats up so quickly, and I'm not taking 25 minutes before I actually put something on there. My propane tank is lasting way longer than I thought it would. Big fan of this thing. You should find out if the Solaire makes sense for you. 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
5: Mike McDaniel in for McGraw. Always a pleasure and an honor to fill in for him here on America at Night. The phone number remains 844-262-4729, 844-2-McGraw. I host a morning show in Nashville, Tennessee, Super Talk 99.7 WTN. You can always follow me on the socials at Dan Mandis Show. WNBA talk, which is, I'm going to be honest with you, I don't know a lot about the WNBA. However, I've been covering the situation with Caitlin Clark. She is, of course, a player who has been targeted by opponents in the WNBA with many really rough, nasty fouls. Some called as fouls, many not called as fouls. Now, one of the latest ones, she took a fist to the throat as she was on her back after a really nasty foul. Now, what really brought this to light, again, was this viral video of her teammate, a woman by the name of Sophie Cunningham, who was pointing at an opposing player who lost her ever-loving mind after being pointed at. That player, of course, had just gone after Caitlin Clark, and it did go viral. It really blew up, and what it really did is that it brought this whole situation, and I'm going to call it the physical abuse of Caitlin Clark on the courts of the WNBA, to light. David Cohn is co-host of Crane and Cohn with On Three Sports, and he is our guest here on America at Night. David, thank you very much for being here. So it does seem to be falling, by and large, on racial lines, because Clark, again, is white.

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0: I love my Solaire infrared grill. I've had it for over a year now, and I use it every single week. And it does the greatest job on steaks. I'm going to do some flat irons this week. It does a great job on chicken, including chicken breasts. I have a video on my social media at Randy Wang Radio on Instagram and Facebook. You can see me doing some sausages on there. I'm going to put up some videos of some chicken breasts later this week. Even does a great job on shrimp, on veggies. The grill heats up to 1,000 degrees in just 3 minutes, which, you know what's the side effect of that? The grill heats up so quickly, and I'm not taking 25 minutes before I actually put something on there. My propane tank is lasting way longer than I thought it would. Big fan of this thing. You should find out if the Solaire makes sense for you. 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
5: My name is Ann Mann, sitting for McGraw, and always a pleasure to fill in here on America at Night. 844-262-4729-8442-McGraw. You can call, you can text, you can leave a voicemail. And this is, of course, the hour that we do open phones. And so you can talk about anything you want. I'm going to ask that you do one thing, though. If you so choose, there is a story, and it is one of those stories that I believe is going to be a huge story in the coming days. Maybe it won't. But I opened up the radio program with it earlier, a few hours ago, out of Florida, where there has now been a shooting. A black woman has shot an unarmed white man over a parking spot at a Walmart. Now, this is a horrible story. It's caught on video. It's really ugly. And I believe that it is going to be one of those stories where there's going to be a lot of discussion about who was right in this particular situation. The man is now dead, a military veteran. He is now dead after being shot by this black woman. So I'm going to tell you what happened, and this will fall along racial lines because it always does. And so I want you to go to my social media on X at Dan Manda Show. I've got one of several videos that are out there talking about it, posting the video. But there's several videos out there of this altercation. But I'm going to tell you what happened. I want you to go look at the video, and then I want you to call in and tell me what you think of the video. And if you believe that this woman in Florida, where they have stand your ground laws, if this woman was justified in shooting this unarmed white man dead. 844-262-4729. So this is in South Florida, and it's a Walmart parking lot. The woman and the man, separate cars.

0: I love my Solaire infrared grill. I've had it for over a year now, and I use it every single week. And it does the greatest job on steaks. I'm going to do some flat irons this week. It does a great job on chicken, including chicken breasts. I have a video on my social media at Randy Wang Radio on Instagram and Facebook. You can see me doing some sausages on there. I'm going to put up some videos of some chicken breasts later this week. Even does a great job on shrimp, on veggies. The grill heats up to 1,000 degrees in just 3 minutes, which, you know what's the side effect of that? The grill heats up so quickly, and I'm not taking 25 minutes before I actually put something on there. My propane tank is lasting way longer than I thought it would. Big fan of this thing. You should find out if the Solaire makes sense for you. 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
1: All right, thank you, Scott Shannon. Thanks to all of you for being with us. Write down our toll-free telephone number if you want to be a part of the program. It's 800-941-SEAN if you want to join us. Linda, by the way, is working remote, and her microphone's not working today. How are we going to go a whole show, Jason and Katie, without Linda? An entire show without her weighing in or me aggravating her or her getting aggravated at something I'm saying. I was going to bring up again Taylor Swift's wedding just to annoy her. I mean, that's as predictable as the day is long, right?
2: They're doing rehearsals today.
1: Oh, they're doing at Madison Square Garden?
2: Mm-hmm.
1: So, you know, there have been some people that have been speculating that this is a head fake. I've never thought this is a head fake. I've always thought this is real. And
2: well, did you not think they weren't going to get married?
1: No, I knew they were going to get married. The head fake meaning that it's not at Madison Square Garden and they're acting like it is, and then it would take place at some other location. But all indications are, according to friends of mine that live in New York, Madison Square Garden is like surrounded by, you know, massive trucks, and it's going to be this huge ordeal. And I guess, you know, some people are complaining about it. The wedding, when is it? Tomorrow, right? I guess that wedding's tomorrow.
2: Yeah, I believe it is tomorrow.
1: Yeah. I'm not really sure why people, you know, are

0: 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More behind-the-scenes information on breaking news and more bold, inspired solutions for America.
1: All right, thanks, Scott. Shannon, hour two, Sean Hannity Show. Toll free, it is 800-941-SEAN if you want to be a part of the program. Not only has this movement that started with Mamdani and the squad and AOC, you know, it's spreading like cancer well within the Democratic Party, now spreading across the country, you know, leading to Graham Platner, Nazi tattoos, Tallarico, you know, six genders, God is non-binary. And by the way, he's fighting and championing the right of men to have access, biological men to have access to abortion. Maybe somebody can call in and explain that to me. 800-941-SEAN. Please let us know. If you know what the other four genders are, please let us know. But then you've got El Sayed, who's out there campaigning with the likes of Hassan Piker, who blamed America for 9/11. But not the only one. Hassan Piker was also out in Colorado. Now is this radical socialist takeover of the Democratic Party, now growing with the silence deafening of other Democrats, with the exception of John Fetterman. One has to wonder how this is all going to play out. I don't think anyone can predict with any degree of certainty, how in the end it all plays out. We are going to start now. We're going to talk for a second to Congressman Gabe Evans of Colorado's 8th District, but I got to get his opinion first on this woman, Malat Quiroz, who, you know, she pretty much wants to, just like Mamdani, just like AOC, just like Bernie and Pocahontas and Platner and the rest of them. She wants to upend America as we know it, capitalism as we know it, cradle to grave, womb to tomb, new Green Deal socialism everywhere. Of course, she is part of the group. She wants to get rid of ICE, make all illegal immigrant citizens. You know, forget about the law, forget about borders, forget about sovereignty. They seem to be obsessed with, you know, again, kissing the ring of Hassan Piker. Why anyone would be out campaigning with somebody that said America deserved 9/11 is beyond any comprehension I have. But anyway, so people that love communism bragged about communist Cuba, communist China, but definitely not values that Americans are used to, nor is it what Americans, I think, previously have expected from the Democratic Party. And again, then you go to the issue of, well, where's Chuck Schumer? She has now come out and said in her particular case that she doesn't even want Hakeem Jeffries as the minority leader in the House, or majority, if God forbid they ever want it, God help us.

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1: Has worked.
2: We need to abolish pre-check. I've got like a million beefs with the airline industry and the process of having to fly. We need to like nationalize the airline industry.
3: Democratic socialism at the heart is pragmatic, because if we cannot deliver for working people, then what is this for?
4: Freedom is back in style. Welcome to the

0: 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Coming up next, our final news roundup and information overload hour.
1: All right, news roundup and information overload hour. 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It's 800-941-SHAWN if you want to be a part of the program. Tomorrow we will be at Mount Rushmore. We'll be doing our radio program from there. We'll be doing TV actually for 2 hours tomorrow night from there. I am working on the 4th of July. I'll be in Washington, D.C., our nation's capital, for all the events that are happening there. I'm kind of excited to go to Mount Rushmore. I'm not sure how many of you have taken the time to actually go there. It is stunning. I've been there a number of times. My kids had over the years a number of athletic events that I would attend that were in, you know, the area. So, you know, we'd always take a trip over to Mount Rushmore. I mean, you just look at it and it's like, you know, one of these wonders and you're like, how the heck did somebody, you know, get up on that mountain and carve out, you know, perfect portraits of, you know, all these great presidents. And of course, President Trump will be there and he will be there on Saturday night and I'll be part of the coverage of Fox and looking forward to all of it. I'm not sure how much time Americans are going to spend this 4th of July really, you know, pausing and reflecting and being introspective about the great gift that this country gives all of us every day. These are not words when I say it, but I just believe this is the greatest country God gave man. And it is so different than so many other countries in that our founding document, our declaration, which is what our friends at Americans for Prosperity have been pushing for a long time. Read the declaration. You know, what makes us so different? You know, the idea that we believe that rights come from God directly and that through the consent of the governed, meaning us, that these politicians are elected. In other words, natural rights. And, you know, it's all in that document. It doesn't take that long to read the Declaration of Independence. And, you know, when you think of the sacrifice of so many over these 250 years for the cause of liberty and freedom, all the bumps in the road, all the difficulties we have faced, and yet we have endured and we continue to endure. There is no greater country on the face of the earth. And, you know, as my friend Barry Farber said, I quoted this yesterday, he used to always say, and he was one of the great pioneers of talk radio, he would say, there's never been a country in the history of man that has accumulated more power and abused it less than the United States of America. Now, I don't know why it's not to be arrogant on my part. I did add one little part to that. There's never been a country that has accumulated more power and used it for the advancement of the human condition than this country. And I believe all of that is rooted in this notion, this belief that rights come from God. And with that, you know, it's all predicated on the idea that you are free. It's predicated on the idea that God gives every human being talent when they're born, the word education to bring forth from within. And if you bring that talent to fruition and you know, fight for your dreams and you work hard, I argue you cannot fail in America. That's what I argue. Anyway, occasionally I come across

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1: Fentanyl makes you fold over and fall asleep. Meth makes you crazy. Now, could be some other things. Bloodshot, crazy eyes, wanting to strangle people. Might be a little spice. Might be a little PCP. Might be a whole crazy drug cocktail.
2: Well, maybe if you give that guy a blood test, it'll look like the periodic table.
3: Something.
4: Behind the camera, Garvey's 15-year-old son, who started rolling and protecting his 4-year-old sister.
5: Imagine someone being...
1: This kid's a multitasker. He's protecting his little sister and also making sure he has content for World Star.
5: Behind you, choking you out. And she was even saying that she was trying to scream and no one was coming over.
4: Police say the attacker entered the store around 6 in the evening, randomly picked out a woman and started choking her by the checkout counter. After the Good Samaritan got him off her, witnesses say he wandered to produce and attacked a 16-year-old boy, but Garvey had followed him.
1: So this nut was just on a total rampage.
2: Fresh out of jail, we might add.
5: And there was a 16-year-old kid that was had his back turned to him and had no idea. So then he started attacking him after the 16-year-old. And then I jumped back in it, started fighting with him again in grocery, threw him down, broke it up.
4: That is when police arrived.
1: Again, something you don't hear in L.A. County, but you will hear, especially in Coptown, Simi Valley. The Simi PD show up right away.
2: In L.A. County, you call 911, you press 1 for English, and you wait on hold for a good long time.
4: The suspect, identified as Rajon Tabor, was thrown to the ground and arrested. Police say he had been released from custody on Tuesday after being arrested back in March for indecent exposure and assaulting an officer.
1: Why was this guy out?
2: He sounds like a real prize, doesn't he?
1: Actually, I know exactly why. Because one of those little things they never told us about Prop 47, the Safe Neighborhoods and Schools Act, was assaulting a police officer was downgraded from a serious felony to a misdemeanor.
2: Well, and we improved the district attorney in Los Angeles County. In Ventura County, they never had a problem with that. We improved the DA in Alameda County. We improved the DA in San Francisco County. We've been doing that around the state. That's good. That's progress. But you also need police departments who work for cities who want them to be aggressive and arrest criminals. And then you need judges who are willing to give them appropriate sentences. You need juries who are willing to convict them. And you also need parole boards who are willing to accept reality and not look at the world through these Pollyanna glasses. And unfortunately, when we see improvement in certain areas, we see failure in other areas. And unless everything works, these people are going to continue to terrorize us.
4: Thankfully, the woman originally attacked is expected to be okay.
5: Her family friends took her to the hospital.
4: As for Andy Garvey, he had just a few scratches.
5: I'm very proud of him.
4: As his son and many here are thankful no one hesitated to get involved, as they know this could have ended differently.
5: Because if he did not get involved in it, who knows what could have happened. Several people, including the police officer, said that the original victim could have died from being choked out if we didn't show up there in time.
4: Now, police tell me that suspect was actually out on probation because of those charges from back in March.
1: Sounds exactly right.
2: I wonder if choking a woman near to death is a violation of that probation.
1: Up and down the state, we find every reason possible to let people out when they are obviously not ready to be let out. And here's yet another example. And now a woman's got imprints on her throat because of it.
2: How about assaulting a child? Is that a violation of probation?
4: As for the victim, we're told she was taken to the hospital. She stayed overnight for observation, but is now resting at home. And as for Target, they tell me they do have security video of the incident. They have handed over police, and they are cooperating with this investigation. I'll send it back to you.
6: Joy, thank you.
1: So there you go. The wild story and the wild video that's going everywhere of a complete psychopath high on who knows what trying to

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2: 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I'm going to do some flat irons this week. It does a great job on chicken, including chicken breasts. I have a video on my social media at Randy Wang Radio on Instagram and Facebook. You can see me doing some sausages on there. 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Even does a great job on shrimp, on veggies. 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
3: I want to talk about the domestic.
4: Oh, you know how much I would love to conduct that interview? I'd be fair, I'd be impartial, and I'd stick to the facts. I wouldn't get involved in anything salacious. Mr. Chowdhury, it's my understanding there is a domestic incident that happened at your house. If, let's just say, you hit your wife, did she have it coming?
3: I shouldn't be laughing at that.
5: This week, Jason Marks met with him at a project site about where the high-speed rail moves from here. Here's part of their conversation.
6: So it's moving along.
7: It is moving along. I'm super excited.
3: Sure you are.
4: Yeah, we can tell.
7: Look, all our design concepts now are in line with what the Europeans and the Japanese have done.
3: We're finally on the same level of design as things that the Japanese figured out 60 years ago.
4: Yeah, well, so did Walt Disney.
7: This took us a bit. Took us about a year to, like, streamline all the processes we were doing. Optimize as much as we can.
3: Now, this guy's only been in charge for the last couple of years. It was, a bunch of hacks from the ex-state legislature that were running this thing beforehand.
7: My goal is to let public see we can build it, we run the trains, and then we go build more.
4: Okay, Golden Gloves, why is it that you're still claiming that it's going to take until 2039 for any of us to ride from L.A. to San Francisco, which is what we were promised by 2020?
3: Well, we still haven't laid down any track. Kind of need that to get this thing all going.
7: Public had lost some confidence in the program because of the reasons we spoke about earlier.
3: Just some confidence? Who's still confident about this?
4: You know, we had some minor setbacks.
7: But if we talk more to the people and let them understand what happened and what's going to happen next, then I think the public support will continue.
6: And I'm not here to ask you about the incident a couple months ago, but do you regret not going to the governor's office and letting them know what took place?
4: Now, wait a minute. I'm not here to ask you about the incident that happened a couple of weeks ago. Why not?
3: Because that was the only way that Chowdhury is agreeing to doing this interview. So the way that you ask it, it says, I'm not going to ask about it, but.
4: Okay. If we don't have a high-speed train to ride, at least can we find out who took a steel chair shot to the head?
7: I am focused on this program. This is really what I'm trying to talk.
3: Well, even though this guy's not a politician, he sure sounds like one. You know, there's a phrase that no human being outside of politics ever uses. I'm focused on.
4: Yeah, you don't really hear that from a barber, do you?
3: That is something that you are trained to say when you do not want to answer a question.
7: I am focused on this program. This is really what I'm trying to.

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3: Orders, not within them. And one of the great things now, I would say, about this current moment is the extent to which it's so easy to recognize this. You know, there was a time where I think a lot of people were kind of lulled into believing some of this because it played on your decency, right? One of the specialties of the left that they had honed for a long time was exploiting the fundamental decency of American citizens. Just speaking to you in the language that you basically understood, which is your moral side, your decency. But when they would talk to you, they would use the language of decency, but what they're really trying to get you to do is to betray your family, your town, your state, your country. And they do it in every venue. I mean, think about abortion. They call it, they dress it up as some sort of virtue to kill a child. And then call you a bad person if you oppose killing children. And when I use language like this, it's very easy to understand what's actually going on because I'm just telling you the truth of it. But that's why they don't use language like that. They conceal it. It's a woman's right to choose. And her body, her choice. And there's all sorts of little deceits and concealments that are built into the language that are meant to play off of your fundamental decency. Again, one of the great things about where we are right now as a country, we're not falling for it anymore. We're not. We're standing up for what's true, and we're standing up for the people we love, and we're standing up for this great country's history. More ahead on The Vince Show.
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4: 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It was on Pier 94. One of the problems was there was a next door site that was a crushing of cement and concrete, and that site is no longer occupied. So the dust that was a problem back during the pandemic for these residents, is there no more residents and there's no more dust.
5: Okay, Jackson Vanderbecken, keep us posted on this case. Thank you so much.
1: So there is the latest on yet another CEO of a homeless nonprofit in San Francisco getting busted for embezzling over $1 million.
6: You and California have so much in common. For one, you're both broke. Stick around, and after the break, John and Randy might just fix one of those. It's the Fix California Hour.
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22: Everyone poops. It's not just the name of a classic potty training book. It's a universal truth. Even though everyone does it, almost no one wants to talk about it. Dr. Tricia Pasricha wants to change that. She's the author of a new book. It's called You've Been Pooping All Wrong. And she says there are three critical P's of pooping. The first is propulsion. Both the voluntary push you exert and the involuntary contractions that happen naturally within your body. Top line, when you feel the need to go, don't hold it. The second P is pliability, which refers to stool softness. The keys to this one are making sure you're drinking enough water and eating enough fiber. And the last P is for pelvic floor. If you can get your knees up above your waist while you're on the toilet, like on a stool or a garbage can or a stack of books even, that can make all the difference. I'm Dr. Sanjay Gupta, helping you live a better life.